That's the beautiful voices of Aurora y Silvana Estrada. And I just love those two women together. Their voices just sound so melodic, just beautiful. That was called Cure For Me. We also heard from another Mexicana, Julieta Venegas, con el track Mujeres. She's talking about how women, this new generation, they're rebelling and they're finally speaking their mind. So she's saying in the music, in the lyrics, women are rebelling and men have no idea what to do with them. They don't have to do anything. They just have to just sit and learn. We also heard Natalia Doco with the track Decreto. Before that, Silvestre y La Naranja with the track Canción para que vuelvas. Supersticiones. Thank you so much for tuning in at 90.9 FM KRCL. 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Para que escuches cualquier programa que te guste. Reggae. Puede ser Americana, puede ser alternative music, whatever genre you like, you're going to find it there. No commercials. That's right. That's right. Anyway, gracias a toda la gente que está conectada a través de KRCL o en línea, a través del internet, en el sitio krcl.org. Yo soy tu host o el DJ de cada miércoles de 7 a 10 p.m. Ma Black. Me puedes decir Ma. Thank you so much. Thank you so much for, you know, joining me, being here with me. Appreciate you. Appreciate your time. And I do my homework every week. I try to curate a list that I think you will enjoy as much as I do. Just music is such a medicine, right, people? Especially during these times, you know what? So, I'll tell you a little story, a short story, nice and sweet. So, I have made an habit, hecho un hábito, to wake up first thing in the morning and meditate. I try not to grab my phone because you start scrolling and seeing all these things that are just causing sadness and frustration and uncertainty. So, pongo el teléfono y me voy a meditar. The thing that I have kind of include this year, it's a little bit of a dance therapy. And no les puedo decir que tan bien me siento. I'm going to invite you to try that. That's why I'm always like, you know, get up and dance, move your body. You're giving your body with music and movement una dosis de dopamina fabulosa. I recommend it. Highly recommend it. Anyway, it is... Let's get back to some good stuff here. Jamiroquai in the back. Every time I hear him, I want to dance the like Napoleon Dynamite. My name is Ma Black. Esto es Nova FM. Thanks for tuning in. 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

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That song is called I Don't Love You Anymore. You're listening to Rude Awakening. My name is Ricky. My co-DJ is Liz. On Wednesdays, we play punk and ska for you for 2 hours. Tonight, we're playing selections from the Asian Man Records catalog. We just heard a block of some mid-2000s Asian Man stuff. I saw the Asian Man Records tour in 2009, and it featured a lot of the bands we just played. They were kind of exploring more of an indie punk sound at that time, going away from the third wave ska that they were known for. Before Bomb the Music Industry, we heard Colossal, kind of a emo-y math rock band, the serious kind, also part of the Slapstick family tree, featuring members of the Lawrence Arms. Lemuria did Pants, AJJ did Rejoice, and before that we heard from Shinobu doing Tree Panning. Shinobu features Mike Huguenor, who just wrote a really cool book about the history of Asian Man Records called Elvis is Dead, I'm Still Alive. You should check it out. Alright, we're going to jump back into some more music. We're going to listen to kind of some harder stuff that came out on Asian Man Records in the late 2000s. We're going to kick it off with Classics of Love. This band also features Mike Huguenor. They're most known for being the first new band featuring Jesse Michaels of Operation Ivy in a really long time. So let's kick it off with Countdown.

0: little Lionel Richard on this show tonight.
1: Killing it.
0: Coming in on the countdown. Mm-hmm. Number five. Five Alive. Man, it's a popping night tonight. We are jam-packed with donations popping around.
1: Mm-hmm.
0: The countdown is coming in. You know what's coming up next?
1: What's that?
0: Story well, is there anything? Time. Yeah, that's right.
1: Oh, before story time, I do want to do something.
0: Okay.
1: You ready?
0: What do you want to do? Uh-oh.
1: This just in.
0: Whoa.
1: Wait. Yeah.
0: And now.
1: Okay. All right.
0: Well, we have a news segment. Is it news?
1: I was going to play that. okay. So,
0: Back to you.
1: Reading for pleasure has sharply decreased among school kids.
0: Reading for pleasure.
1: Yes. Okay. So.
0: All right.
1: Basically.
0: What do they do now?
1: From the article.
0: Read for speed?
1: The data shows double-digit percentage point drop.
0: Uh-oh.
1: Between 9 and 13-year-olds who read for fun. Why do you think this is? I got a couple things.
0: Because the school makes you read, and that's not as fun.
1: Well, I would think that it's because no one's invented any type of maxing phrase to describe it yet. That's why I think.
0: Wait, read now, maxing?
1: Well, we're getting there.
0: Oh, boy.
1: And also, you know, forcing kids, like you said, to read those dull classic books and then spending weeks to overanalyzing the crap out of them. You know, I think they need
0: After I was done with school, like all of it, completely
1: all
0: done, I suddenly enjoyed reading a lot more.
1: Yeah.
0: Oh, yeah. It was much more fun. But when you're when you have to do it.
1: Yeah. Not
0: it's
1: as
0: never
1: much
0: fun.
1: Fun.
0: No. That's, that goes with anything.
1: Yeah.
0: You have to do this radio show.
1: So you think the teachers.
0: And it's just not fun.
1: The teacher should just say, hey, just do this if you want. Right? Read this if you want. I think they need another wizard series.
0: A little tricky psychology right there. That's a great idea.
1: And maybe, remember Pizza Hut.
0: You're going to get graded, but if you want to.
1: If you want to grade.
0: If you don't
1: want to grade, you don't get a grade.
0: Then you fail.
1: It's whatever.
0: It's whatever you like.
1: Yo, maybe Pizza Hut should give out those personal pans for every book. Or maybe the library should give out books for every personal pan pizza the kids eat. What do you think of that?
0: Hey, another reverse psych move.
1: Yeah.
0: That is incredible. I think the library should try. You know what? Here's the problem with this show.
1: Okay.
0: I'll tell you right now.
1: Mm-hmm.
0: We got to stop telegraphing all our good ideas.
1: All our good
0: we
1: ideas.
0: We keep telling everybody the best thing to do.
1: Yeah.
0: And then.
1: We have nothing.
0: Actually, there's no problem because they don't do anything we say. So I guess there's not a problem.
1: So to put an end cap on this. You ready? You said read maxing. I've got a few.
0: Go.
1: Prose maxing.
0: What's that? Oh, prose. Not pro.
1: Yeah. Lit maxing.
0: What's lit? Oh, liter.
1: Yeah.
0: Not litter.
1: Word maxing.
0: Wait.

0: Litter maxing would be wild.
1: Litter maxing?
0: You just have like the whole McDonald's bag and you just dump or roll down the window.
1: Dump it in. Word maxing.
0: Dude, I like litter maxing. That's fun.
1: Do you like word maxing? Yeah. Need some work? Here's my favorite. The big, the white whale of them all, Moby Dick maxing.
0: Ooh, now we're talking.
1: Yeah?
0: Now we're talking.
1: Literature tie-in, Moby Dick maxing.
0: Yeah, I like it.
1: You like that?
0: Mm-hmm.
1: Trademarked.
0: Mm-hmm.
1: So, that's all I got.
0: Okay, yeah.
1: I like the idea of library giving out personal pan pizzas.
0: That's the best idea I've ever heard.
1: Or give out books for every personal pan pizza the kids eat. Kid comes in, scarfs down a pizza, here's a book.
0: Yeah, there you go.
1: Let's do it.
0: Here's a dog, man. Enjoy.
1: Yeah.
0: So, I don't even know what kids are reading these days. Is it...
1: their phones.
0: Uh-oh.
1: In the back room.
0: See, that's why you got to tie in food.
1: Yeah. Yeah.
0: You tie in food.
1: Food's always a good tie-in.
0: Supper club. You tie in food to anything and it will win.
1: Yeah.
0: It will win. It'll beat the phone because like... That
1: food beats phone?
0: That new whiff.
1: It's like rock pizza.
0: A little whiff that hits your nose and you smell like a nice braised beef or something. Or
1: braised
0: you
1: beef
0: smell like
1: pizza.
0: A nice carrot dipped
1: cake
0: in asparagus. Wait, that doesn't make sense. But
1: you could smell vegetables. We talked about that.
0: No, but you're saying we can't anymore. Maybe that's why everyone's on the phone, because no one can smell anything anymore.
1: Can't smell when you're on your phone makes you not read.
0: I think you just... Cyclops McGee.
1: Oh my gosh, we solved it
0: coming
1: all.
0: Coming in with a strike. The club with the spike in it just sent the ball to deflation. It is incredible.
1: And remember, how don't you do eat this. After midnight. You know why?
0: Oh, yeah. So story time tonight. The final side two of the finals. What are we doing?
1: The final side two of the finals.
0: I don't know. What's the
1: NBA
0: final?
1: Finals?
0: Yeah, NBA.
1: What is this? Is this Gizmo?
0: Oh, this is Gremlins, Last of the Story. I'm happy to kind
1: of
0: get over
1: it,
0: honestly. The Last Gremlin.
1: So it's the Last Gremlin, the last part of the Last Gremlin.
0: Yeah, book six. All right. The book and record series on Rotten Radio. Let's get it over with.
1: In 3D.
2: Meanwhile, Kate had found the control booth.
3: There are hundreds of switches, and I can't read all the labels. I guess I'll just turn everything on.
2: In an instant, the store came to life. Fans spin, saws whirred, and dishwashers churn. But most importantly, the lights came on. Stripes suddenly screeched in pain. He dropped his crossbow and covered his eyes. He floundered helplessly, looking for darkness. Billy stood up.
4: Good work, Kate. You've blinded him. Now we've got him.
2: Then something strange happened. Stripe stopped short. His ears perked up. With sudden determination, he darted off in the direction of the garden department. Billy was confused.
4: What's he doing now? Where's he going?
2: Then Billy heard what Stripe had heard, and he realized where the gremlin was headed.
4: Oh no! Kate, there's a huge electric water fountain in the greenhouse! Stripe's going to jump into the water! Turn it off or I'll multiply, and soon there'll be hundreds more gremlins!
2: Kate frantically searched for the shut-off switch.
3: Which one could it be, Gizmo?
2: There was no response.
3: Gizmo? Oh no! Gizmo's gone! Where'd he go?
2: Stripe stood in triumph under the shower of water. Billy watched helplessly. Already bumps were forming on Stripe's body, and soon the bumps would turn into new gremlins. And once the process started, no one could do anything to stop it. Then from out of nowhere, Gizmo raced toward the greenhouse in a toy car. Billy watched in amazement.
4: What's that little guy doing now?
2: Gizmo sped around a corner and crashed into the greenhouse wall. The car flipped over, and the tiny Mogwai rolled out. He looked feverishly around, then raced to the cord holding the canvas cover of the skylight.
5: Using all his might, he struggled to untie the knot.
2: Then Gizmo's plan dawned on Billy.
4: Of course! He's going to blind Stripe by uncovering the skylight!
2: Finally, the cord released. The blind flew open, throwing Gizmo across the room.
0: Donate!
2: Sunlight poured into the room, bathing Stripe in its brilliant rays. Stripe screamed as his skin began to crack. The ugly bumps withered and he started to melt like a candle. Kate rushed in and embraced Billy.
3: Oh, Billy, he's dead.
4: Yeah, thanks to Gizmo's help.
3: Gizmo? Wait a minute, where is he?
2: Billy spun around to find poor Gizmo lying motionless on the floor. He rushed over to his tiny friend and scooped him into his arms tenderly.
4: Gizmo, please be okay.
2: That night, the Peltzers had a peaceful Christmas Eve after all. The fireplace radiated a warm glow, and bright decorations filled the house with joy. Exhausted and bruised, Billy rested on the couch with Kate and Gizmo. He petted the injured Mogwai as he pulled a thermometer out of his mouth.
4: You're gonna be okay. Your temperature's back to normal.
2: The Peltzers settled comfortably around the TV to watch a news report tell the story of the gremlin invasion. Suddenly, the doorbell rang. Gizmo's eyes lit up, and he began to hum contentedly. Billy realized who it must be.
4: I'll bet it's the Chinaman, Gizmo's original owner.
2: And sure enough, an ancient, withered Chinese man entered through the door. Gizmo jumped from the couch and embraced the old man tightly. Billy was happy for Gizmo, but sad for himself.
4: Yeah, Gizmo, you really do belong with him, don't you?
2: The old man was stern.
6: You have done with Mogwai what your society has done with all nature's gifts. You people do not understand. You are not ready.
2: Billy nodded to the Chinese man in sad recognition. Then the old man gently placed Gizmo into a small wooden box and turned to leave. But a sound from the box made him stop. He opened the lid, and Gizmo peeked out, his tiny eyes searching for his friend. Billy grinned. He knew that Gizmo would never forget him. As the old man stepped outside, he smiled at Billy.
6: Someday, you may be ready.
2: He turned and headed off, and Billy could hear the faint sounds of Gizmo humming the tune he and the Mogwai had once shared.
7: Ways I do it.
8: Okay.

0: Van Beethoven coming in on the countdown tonight, number 4.
1: Off the tape.
0: Right off cassette.
1: Off the tapes. Yeah.
0: Yes, number 4. Man, we are got 3 more to do on the countdown
1: tonight.
0: And then
1: we're out.
0: And then we're...
1: Gone, gonzo. Oh, wait, we still have a little bit of time. Time and temp?
0: Time and temp, please, if you
1: it
0: will.
1: It is 1:17 a.m. in Salt Lake City, downtown-ish area.
0: Where?
1: 52 degrees.
0: Wind over.
1: And wind over.
0: It wind got windy outside. Over.
1: Do you think that's what drove the raccoon down?
0: Ooh, you know what? The masked bandit.
1: Yeah, I think the trash panda was outside.
0: I think it was. Maybe the wind.
1: Dude, by the way, it's going to get up to the 90s soon.
0: Homeboy was pretty big.
1: When I saw it, I caught it at the corner of my eye, and I thought, I caught the tail, and I'm like, could be a scared cat, could be something else, creature.
0: You know, it's nice to see a nice, I don't know. I don't know if that thing is mean or it could bite hard, but...
1: Dude, they're unstable.
0: Hey, it's a little better than seeing the roaches half the time. That
1: well, I saw those on the way in, too.
0: Oh, you did?
1: Hey, by the way, so I do have a Bobby Jimmy and the Critters album.
0: Oh, you found it.
1: Guess what it's called?
0: What?
1: Well, I've got one. It's not... Roaches isn't on it.
0: Oh, okay.
1: It's other songs. By the way, have you listened to Bobby Jimmy?
0: Yeah.
1: Do you enjoy it? Or do you think it's cornball?
0: Nah, it's okay. It's fun.
1: You know what he was trying to do, right? He was trying to be Weird Al. Hip-hop is... Well, this album was trying to be Weird Al. Anyway, guess what the album's called?
0: What?
1: Hip-hop Prankster. Remember I said Prankster?
0: Oh, really?
1: So that's where I got it twisted. But there is a version of a song on there that I want to play... with another song that he's ripping off back to back, so I'm going to save it. Not tonight.
0: Challenge Grant. Will you make it through a Bobby Jimmy song?
1: There's some bad songs
0: on
1: that
0: album. Or will you be paying or will you be donating to the station to stop?
1: He was on Priority Records.
0: Priority?
1: Yeah. Oh. You think of all the good rappers out there who never... And then you got Bobby Jimmy doing, there are some really bad songs on that album.
0: Yeah, it is what it
1: but,
0: is. It's fun.
1: But there are a couple good ones. So,
0: All right, well, what are we getting to now? Another countdown? Is this on the charts?
1: This is a new song.
0: See you on the charts.
1: This is a guy named Vince Staples. I really love this album.
0: I don't even know.
1: Vincent Staples.
0: Vincent McVince?
1: Yeah, Vincent. Mr. Vincent.
0: A guest on the show previously. Maybe he'll come around again.
1: Yeah, I really am enjoying this album. That's all I've been listening to for a week.
0: But Mr. Staples.
1: Since last week.
0: On the show tonight, coming in at number
1: what do you want
0: Deuce.
1: To do? Yeah, this is Deuce.

0: Wait, didn't you used to be in a band called STP?
1: Yeah, those boys are lucky that we broke up before they made it bigger. They'd have a lawsuit on their hands.
0: Yeah, I think you should still sue their ass.
1: Maybe we will.

0: Raj and Ray Beards. You're gonna like it.
1: Rotten.

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0: KRCL, Salt Lake City.
1: All right, all right. That was Built to Spill off of their 2009 album, There Is No Enemy. That was Hindsight. And they will be at the Urban Lounge September 1st. Right before that, we had Lettuce and Nigel Hall with Do It Like You Do. And Lettuce will be at the Commonwealth Room on August 27th. We had Courtney Barnett with Sugar Plum off of her new 2026 album, Creature of Habit. And she will be at the Complex on August 22nd. And starting us off with that set of music was Joe Bonamassa with Drive. And he will be at Eccles on August 20th. And all four of those wonderful artists and bands, all of those wonderful artists and bands will be here in Salt Lake. 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As promised, the top of the 6 o'clock hour, I have an oracle card chosen from the Messenger Oracle guidebook, and that is by Raven Phelan. And Love Without Condition is the one that I chose today. It's got this beautiful pink fairy with wings and little mushrooms, and there's a little dragonfly. It's super pretty. Okay, Love Without Condition. Do you often find it easier to give advice to others whilst hiding from the truth that the advice you give is advice that you yourself neglect to follow? Do you find it easier to nurture others and show them kindness and compassion? It's time to be kind and gentle with yourself, to love you, strengths and weaknesses, without reservation or condition. 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Be kind to yourself, for you are deserving of the same unconditional care and love that you give to others. Hear, hear. That's a good one. I always feel like I am the best cheerleader for my friends and family and even strangers. Hey, you can do it. You got this. And then in my head, I'm like, you're the worst.

How you can't do anything right, and that's no good. That's no good. I gotta be my own cheerleader and get those pom-poms out for myself too. 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We all thank you here so much. Let's see. I've got tons of music on the way, as promised. I've got some Deer Tick coming up, Arlo Parks, Fruit Bats, and Squeeze. 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This is Good Vibes, where we are harnessing the healing power of music. Let's get back on to the music. I've got Squeeze coming up next. 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

And that was Deer Tick with Ashamed off of their 2007 album, War Elephant, one of my favorite albums from them. They will be in town September 27th at Urban Lounge. And they have a brand new album out that came out just this past, I think last week on June 5th, Coin-O-Matic. All right, before that, we heard Arlo Parks with Black Dog, and she will be in town September 25th at Metro Music Hall, and she has just released her third studio album, Ambiguous Desire, and that was out April 3rd. And we had Fruit Bats, When You Love Somebody, another one of my favorite songs by the Fruit Bats. And they will be in town October 16th at the Commonwealth Room. And their new album will release on Saturday, June 12th, The Landfill. And I'm sure eBay will get that on for New Music Monday. I'll put in a request. And starting us off with that set of music was Squeeze with Tempted, probably one of my favorite songs, all the way back from 1981 off their album East Side Story. And Squeeze will be in town September 9th at the Capitol Theater. And they have just put out their 16th studio album, Trixies, and that released on March 6th. All four of those wonderful artists and bands, we have Thank You ticket packages for donating to our 2026 Summer Radiothon. 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It's a community. 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I count on KRCL. I needed a place to go. This is my third space. I love to come down and volunteer. This is a volunteer DJ spot, and there's 43 shows on KRCL, and almost every single one of those are hosted by volunteers that just love music and love the community that KRCL seems to cultivate. I actually have a volunteer shift here right after my show from 7 to 10. And I'll be over here answering phones if you want to call in. I'd love to talk to you and take your donation and hear how much you love KRCL and how much you count on it. And I love it here too. We all have something in common in this community. It's wonderful. I've got a ton more music. I got a little over a half hour to go before Courtney Blair comes in. Let's see. I've got some Dweezil Zappa on the way, some Sia Gray, some Dylan Thomas, or I'm sorry, some Better Oblivion Community Center. And up next, I wanted to get on another weepy song with Deb Talon and Steve Tannen. This one goes out again to Rich. He is a super volunteer. You can find him tabling events all across the Wasatch Front for KRCL. He's in here answering phones through this radiothon, and almost every radiothon, he is someone we can count on and a wonderful, intricate part of this KRCL community. So thanks, Rich, for getting some weepies on with me. All right, this was I Was Made for Sunny Days here on KRCL.

0: 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They can walk you through the levels of donating. 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We've got tickets to go see Squeeze, Built to Spill, Courtney Barnett. One person picking up a pair of tickets to go see Phoebe Bridgers. 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
1: Ooh.
0: The Delta Center later in October. You could do that. You could see Phoebe Bridgers. You could help us get this challenge grant. Or you can just do that one-time donation of $72, grab a t-shirt, and help us get to where we need to be on a Thursday morning.
1: Yes.
0: At 8:07.
1: I keep coming back to the jigsaw puzzle too, Eric.
0: Yep.
1: So,
0: yep.
1: You know, with a one-time donation of $180, or you can break that up to $15 a month, mm-hmm. You can get the jigsaw puzzle. The artwork is done by Trevor Dahl, who also designed the t-shirt this year, yep. or this season. And, there's nothing more. Sometimes, have you ever like gotten to the end of the puzzle, Eric, and there's a piece missing?
0: Oh,
1: and it just like,
0: it
1: oh my goodness,
0: worst.
1: So maddening, right?
0: I have put a piece of paper in there and like colored the piece so it fits in there. You know, you gotta finish the puzzle.
1: Well, with this summer drive, we are getting so close to finishing that picture of the puzzle that we're building here at the station. And we just need a few more people to help make it happen. You know, be that one that helps complete it. By giving a donation now, 801-359-9191 or krcl.org.
0: Be the person that finds that last
1: piece. Yeah, there we go.
0: That is the true hero in the puzzle community. Oh, when there's one final piece and they find it in the carpet, in the corner, be that person. Find that final piece, $370 away. Less than 10 minutes left. No, we've got 11 minutes.
1: 11
0: I'm looking
1: minutes.
0: At the clock wrong.
1: That
0: we've got 11
1: counts.
0: Minutes. 801-359-9191. It's quick and it's easy and it does good.
1: Yes.
0: Do something good.
1: Help us
0: please.
1: Reach this challenge grant. Please and thank you. Let's get back into it. The Black Keys, Howling for You here on KRCL.

0: the Black Keys, Howlin' for You here on KRCL. We're in the middle of, well, we're getting towards the end of our challenge grant right now, Eric, and we've made some progress, yes?
1: You betcha. We are down to $270.
0: Ooh.
1: Thanks to Chase Harrison coming in from Bountiful.
0: Thank you. Chipping in,
1: picking up that summer tea. You too can support community radio. We are... 7 minutes.
0: Oh, my goodness.
1: All right. 7 minutes is more than enough time for you to make a call. It only takes 2 or 3 minutes. If you start that call, if you start that online donation now, it does count. There's a timestamp. We can see all the numbers. We could say a million numbers right now, but all you need to know is 801-359-9191. We are $270 away from getting this challenge grant from the Southern Utah Wilderness Alliance. They want to give KRCL $500, but they challenged us right now to raise $750, and we're down to just $270. $270 away. A couple people just chipping in $100, just a one-time gift of $100. 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It is pertinent.
0: Mm-hmm.
1: It's a fancy word right now. It is pertinent. We hear from you in the next. We're down to 6 minutes. The clock keeps ticking, and our $270 goal is just staring at us. 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
0: I'm starting to get to the nervous part of a challenge grant.
1: It's the worst part.
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0: All right. Let's get back into the music. This is Jungle here on KRCL.

0: Jungle here on KRCL. Let's go back. We're approaching the end of our challenge grant here on Thursday mornings. We're looking to raise another $150.
1: We've got one person on the phone right now, which means there are two phone line opens, and we are $150 away from getting this extra money from the Southern Utah Wilderness Alliance. But we're also $150 away from losing that. Mm-hmm. If one person could just jump in and make that donation, that would be fantastic. We are down to about less than 2 minutes. And that's all it takes to make that donation. It is quick. Your name, a little bit of information, and we're there. That's what we're looking to do right now. An extra $500 could be coming towards KRCL if we can raise $150 in the next 90 seconds. I love challenges like that. 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We're talking to you. 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You owe us $600. That's not how it works. 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It is a resource for everybody. Mm. 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We want to thank as many people as possible that are chipping in right now. We're about a minute away from losing or getting, I'm going to say, let's get this challenge grant, $150 away from getting this challenge grant. 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
0: 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Thank you so much to Austin Wimmer. 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
1: $100.
0: Oh, my goodness.
1: We are $100 away from this challenge grant. $100. 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We don't want to lose our first challenge grant of a Thursday morning. This is the way we like to start our days here during these fun drives. The morning show doing great, and that leads into middays and afternoons. 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
0: We've got a list of great thank you gifts to show appreciation when you make that donation. 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This is The Sincere's with Did You Know? 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

0: Little Beck there for you. Saw Lightning. Beck's back with a new record. Beck has like happy, dancey Beck and then sort of more introspective Beck. The new Beck that's coming out is a little more introspective.
1: Oh, okay.
0: But I'm always up for a little happy, dancey Beck, personally.
1: Love Beck so much.
0: I do too. I mean, like, what a great talent.
1: He's
0: ridiculous.
1: So how long has he been making music now?
0: Oh, forever.
1: Yeah.
0: It's I think the technical term is forever. He's been making music, but long enough that you probably got introduced to Beck, like the Odelay record here on KRCL. Mm-hmm. You've gone through all the albums with KRCL, with all the Beck versions. You know, sad Beck, happy Beck. We bring it all because we love introducing you and ourselves to new artists and then growing with those artists and seeing where they go. And I love championing artists that excite me, and it's always cool to see how artists and people evolve, right? How their songs change, how the stories change, how they continue to grow.
1: Yeah, absolutely. And their music grows with them. I think that's some of the, like, to watch that journey, to hear the differences in music is so much fun and beautiful. And we do that all the time here at KRCL with so many different artists, whether they're nationally world-renowned artists or even local artists, seeing those journeys. You know, we were the first station playing a local artist, and now they've blown up, and you know, they came through KRCL in their early days. There's so many stories of bands coming through in their early days before they were kind of big.
0: Yeah.
1: And they played here, and then they blew up.
0: Alabama Shakes.
1: Yep, yeah.
0: Case in point, Michael Kiwanuka's first record. My brain's already mushy, but it is true. It's cool to see the growth of artists and to see the growth of KRCL, how it's grown because of people pitching in during times like this when it's a summer drive and we've got some thank you gifts and we've got a need to power KRCL to make sure that we can continue to discover new artists and have that connection with our community. That's what Summer Drive is. That's what we're asking for you to do today. Pitch in a little. It goes a long way. The number to call is 801-359-9191. Connor, we did lose that first challenge grant.
1: We did not hit that challenge grant, sadly. But
0: that's okay because, you know, I know that there are legions of people who are listening to KRCL, who love KRCL, and who will step up to call 801-359-9191 or click krcl.org. It's people all coming together to get behind something they believe in.
1: Absolutely. And I know there's folks out there listening that you've tuned in, you believe in KRCL, you believe in what it brings to you each and every day. Mm-hmm. Every time you turn on that dial, and it's there, right? There's no paywall, there's no subscription price. It is just a real human being behind the mic playing music that they care about and that they love each and every day. And so we do these drives, you know, a few times a year to keep that going, because this is a special sauce we have, and it's a tasty one. It's been good since 1979. So we want to hear from you now. 801-359-9191, krcl.org, if you like the

0: the KRCL sauce. I don't know why I went with that metaphor, but we're going with it.
1: Well, I want to thank Sarah Montgomery.
0: Thank you
1: 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And thank you for joining the KRCL community. You know, that's how it goes. So thanks, Sarah Montgomery, Salt Lake City.
0: Thank you.
1: We want to hear from Ogden. We want to hear from Park City. 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

0: Gallman from a super cool album that came out a while ago called Low Country Blues, the song Just Another Rider. We also heard from Susan Tedeschi from her final album as a solo artist, Back to the River. That was the last record she did before joining forces with her husband, Derek Trucks, to form Tedeschi Trucks Band, a great cover of the song People. I'm Eugenie. Thank you for being out to listen to KRCL and share some music together. I'm here with Connor Estes from Radioactive. Welcome to Thursday, June 11th. It is Summer Drive, and we're closing this out on Friday afternoon, and we want to make sure that we've reached these goals. We're a little bit behind for middays.
1: We are a little bit, but you know, we believe in our listeners, and we know that there's folks out there that appreciate and just cherish what community radio is for them, and we would love to hear from you now. 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So give us a call, 801-359-9191, krcl.org. Pick up this new KRCL jigsaw puzzle. This is the first time we've ever done a puzzle. It's puzzle of the mural here at the station done by local artist Trevor Dahl. You could pick up that puzzle for just $15 a month, and that would go so far to help us with our overall show goal here today.
0: Or you can also pitch in $6 a month and get the new KRCL summer t-shirt. Or a couple of people doing a gift for good, throwing $100 to community radio. 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We're looking to raise $500 in 15 minutes, and we can do that together when you decide to give back a little bit to the community radio station that's given you so much. Maybe we let you know where your next concert is that you're going to, or the next rally that you need to get to, or the next community gathering that you want to be a part of. Radioactive, you all provide a lot of information. You amplify a lot of voices every single night. Sometimes it's like, how many people are in that studio?
1: How many people can we get on the mic in 1 hour? Yes, it's
0: what's the maximum? What? How many people have you had in the studio at one time, do you think?
1: There's been like 15 people in this studio at one
0: like,
1: time.
0: Like, let's say 15?
1: But we've had whole bands. I've had 4 guests and then a brass band packed into this little room at the same time. One time we had like 35 mariachi players in the live room. We'll have live plays done. Like, if people want to do it, we're down to try it usually.
0: Well, it's funny because, you know, I'm in here by myself spinning records and playing tracks. And then around 5 o'clock here at KRCL, an hour before Radioactive, things start heating up people-wise. All of a sudden, people start descending to the station. It's like, oh, they got a big show coming up. So I love that you all just throw the doors and the mics wide open. And that's what KRCL's been doing since its inception. I mean, when we started in 79, literally the station director went out on the sidewalk and was like, do you want a DJ? I'll teach you how to do it. Like, that's how it's been since the beginning.
1: Absolutely. And that's what's, you know, being an independent radio station, it allows us to do that. It allows us to be representative of the community that we're in as best as we can. And, you know, like you're saying, on Radioactive, we turn the mic over so often. And so many times people get behind the mic and they're like, nobody's asking me about the story. You're the first media outlet to reach out to me or let me talk about this. And we give 15 minutes to folks, whereas if they're on the, you know, news at 7 o'clock at night or whatever, they get 30 seconds. So it's just the power of having an independent microphone for the community so people can get behind it. And also, you know, what we do here with music, Eugenie, for middays, doing great music that gets us through the day, that is there to support us on the good days and the bad days. And, you know, I know there's plenty of bad days. I wake up and I'm struggling and I turn on KRCL and I'm like, okay, we can get through this. So we want to get through this and do our part right now to raise money for community radio. We're looking for $500 in about 15 minutes, 801-359-9191 or krcl.org. We'd love to hear from you. And, you know, if you have a story about KRCL, leave it in the comments.
0: Yeah.
1: We love hearing why people care about KRCL. That's like one of my favorite things about the drives, is hearing from folks and what resonates with them.
0: Speaking of turning the mics to our community, local band Flamingo is booked for KRCL's Day in the Park, and they sent me their new record. It's called Pink Paradise. And let's throw a track on. I was just thinking, I listened to the full album all the way through last night. Super fun. They're a big brass band. Their lead singer has a wonderful, wonderful jazz voice, and they sort of mix jazz from New Orleans and also sounds from Miami, so that sort of, you know, deep southerny. Well, let's listen to it and you can make the call. But we're excited that we've brought Day in the Park back, and we're doing Day in the Park on Saturday, August 29th. It is a free family event at the International Peace Gardens. And the last couple of years have been just so wonderful, and we book all local bands for this. And Flamingo, I've been trying to get them on the bill for Day in the Park for a while. So I'm glad that the stars have aligned and that they'll be kicking off the day at 12 o'clock at noon. Here's a brand new one. It's local music from the band Flamingo. It's called Miami Beach.

0: Local music from the band Flamingo. They're going to be kicking off KRCL's Day in the Park, starting it off at noon on Saturday, August 29th. And we're excited to have an all-local lineup. And I'm excited to offer KRCL's Day in the Park as a free community event that we do for everyone here in our community. And it's so nice that KRCL is able to do events like that. 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Looking to raise $500 to keep the train on track here at 90.9. A couple of folks pitching in $100, doing a gift for good or getting a specialty t-shirt. 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
0: Let's get on another local artist who we booked for a Day in the Park. And I'm excited that she's returning and joining us. She was part of an event that we did a while ago, even before the pandemic, and she's got a new band together, and I talked to her, and she's got some new songs coming, and I'm excited to hear more from Jazzy Olivo. Here's Jazzy Olivo on KRCL, local music, a place where we can amplify all the great people in this community who are doing some fantastic work, like Jazzy Olivo. 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

some Arlo Parks there, and Heaven as part of her new album and part of her Desire tour. And Arlo Parks is one of the artists that we are giving away thank you tickets for the KRCL Summer Drive. I'm Valiant MC. You are tuned into Afternoons here on KRCL.

0: I'm going to be with you for the next couple hours. But speaking of Arlo Parks and what I shared is you can actually pick up a pair of her tickets for $15 a month as a monthly sustainer or a one-time donation of $180. And with that, you will be picking up the new Summer Drive t-shirt from local artist Trevor Dahl, and also designed and production work is what I was told by our very own Michelle Otto of membership here at KRCL, who is joining me here in studio, as well as Laura Jones. Ladies,
1: hi, hi, hi.
2: Hey, Val.
0: How's it going?
2: Good.
1: Love the new t-shirt, folks.
0: It's so pretty. So, I love it, the color.
1: Yeah,
0: the color, it's different.
1: What's
0: it's
1: the t-shirt?
0: Flattering.
1: What is it? It's like a dusky rose. What is
2: it's
1: it?
2: It's called Crimson, officially,
1: Crimson?
2: But we like to go with brick because it's kind of a weathered red-ish t-shirt, but not a red that you would think of normally.
0: Yeah.
2: It's a kind of a dusty.
1: It's pulled
2: crimson.
1: From the mural, right?
2: Yeah.
1: So Trevor Dahl, who, if you're ever down here, back when we had a parking lot, there was a giant blue mural out in the parking lot. He did that, and he designed a couple of our t-shirts in the past. But for the new space that we've expanded into, did this beautiful mural, and there's a video.
2: Yes.
1: Online on our website, on our socials, so you can go check it out. But then you took some of the elements and made this great t-shirt.
2: Yes, I love working with Trevor and a lot of our local artists for our t-shirts. But Trevor's been great. He collaborated with our staff and kind of we put input into what goes on the mural.
0: Yes.
2: So it's I love looking at it because you can just stare at a different piece each time and kind of interpret Salt Lake however you want.
0: Yes.
2: I love it.
0: And it's like little Easter eggs are hidden in that.
2: Yes.
0: If you want to see them. We also have the puzzle, and the puzzle is something that you can pick up. Sorry, I'm trying to find it here. You can pick that up for a monthly donation of $15 a month or a one-time donation of $180. And again, highlighting local artist Trevor Dahl. And Michelle, you've told me something that makes and gives you so much joy is highlighting local artists as a designer yourself.
2: I do. Everybody compliments me on the work, but I'm using the artist's own work. And
0: yeah.
2: I really can't take the credit for that. They're really making my job easy, putting stuff together, like putting the box together for the puzzle. That was really fun, pulling elements from Trevor's designs.
0: Yes.
2: It makes my work easier. So
0: yes.
2: I get a little bit of the glory, but it's really all our local artists.
0: Yeah.
1: There you go, folks. And Michelle, I believe you did in total the Punk Rock Farmer t-shirt
2: that
1: says it's all good in the agri-hood. It's
2: yes.
1: got Al on the back. It's kind of taken some inspiration from the Sex Pistols classic album cover. And that's available too, just $6 a month, folks. We'd love to get three calls this first 10, 15 minutes or so. Three calls. That's three t-shirts, three puzzles, three gifts for good with Ray Swami, perhaps. We just want to hear from you during Val MC's afternoons. 801-359-9191. So Val, I know you got a special playlist.
0: Oh, I am so excited. So we're going to get into it a little bit after this. I'm going to play some Courtney Barnett. Courtney Barnett, Laura, is one of the tickets that we have. Yes, we do. It says here that we are giving away as a thank you gift for your donation as a way of saying Koyana, Gunesh Chish, and thank you. And you can pick them up for $20 a month or one-time donation of $240. Courtney's going to be playing at the Complex August 22nd. After this, though, Laura,
1: yes.
0: as you said, we are celebrating, and it is the kickoff to the 2026 World Cup. And we are so excited.
1: Who do I root for? I don't know who to root for.
0: You know, really, at this point in time, I root for the game of sport and peace.
1: Ah,
0: That's
1: like
0: what I root for, is this sport and gathering and representing your nation and doing in a peaceful way. I really think that's what KRCL is all about. And I want that for so many of our nations, all of our nations, not so many, all of our nations, with especially headlines and such. So we're celebrating in a big way. We're doing an international women's approach to it, and we're going to be playing some artists here in a little bit throughout the show. But the FIFA World Cup 2026 kicking off right now with Mexico versus South Africa, and this is happening in Mexico City.
2: Yes,
0: Michelle, you have actually been to the stadium. You want to tell us a little?
2: I've been to Estadio Azteca in the 90s when I was young. I did a trip with my brother. We have family there, and they took us to the Gold Cup.
0: Oh, wow.
2: Which Mexico won that year.
0: Oh, that's amazing.
2: And the energy in that stadium is unmatched, Val. It was so... It was the
0: Every time you say I get goosebumps.
2: Mexico played the U.S. and I was raised here in the U.S., but I couldn't help but to cheer for Mexico, have the red, white, and green on.
0: Yes.
2: I was just fully immersed in that, and it was a beautiful, beautiful experience that I will never forget.
0: And that's what we celebrate here. And so this is going to be throughout the show, but we're looking to hear from you. Join us in
3: three
0: these
3: calls.
0: Festivities. And so three calls. Thank you, Laura. 801-359-9191 or go to krcl.org. As I mentioned, Courtney Barnett is one of the thank you gifts that we have, a pair of tickets for you, as well as the new Summer Drive shirt that you can pick up for $20 a month. And Courtney's coming here August 22nd. Here's Stay in Your Lane off of her new album here on KRCL. Let's hear from you. 801-359-9191, krcl.org.

0: So that is some local music there with Stella Black Bear right there. Local artist, but also resides in Pine Ridge Reservation. Friend of the station, been to KRCL many a times, and that was her song Pray For You Freestyle. Highlighting local music, that's something we love to do here at KRCL. And we are in Summer Drive, and I have Laura Jones and I have Michelle Otto of Membership in the studio with me. Ladies.
1: All right. So, folks, it's time to get the phones ringing. Right, Michelle?
2: Right.
1: All right. So that number is 801-359-9191. Volunteers who are members of KRCL as well have taken some time out of their Thursday to come down and talk with you. And they would love to help you pick a number that is right for your budget. We're not asking for a lot, unless you can do a lot. We're asking for what makes sense to you to support the station that sustains you. You get up in the morning, you turn it on, there it is. You get on your way to work, there it is. 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I'm getting all my stuff mixed up. 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
2: Or go on krcl.org and put your pledge in online.
0: All right. Okay. So we have the music here that we're going to get to. I do have to ask, though, we have some really amazing thank you gifts.
1: Oh, yes. Let's see.
0: Is there anything there that you ladies are seeing that you are excited about?
1: Bucket hat.
0: Yes.
1: We thought they were gone. They're back.
0: They did a reorder, right?
2: Yes, we did a little
1: reorder. Are they still the black, or did we decide to go blue?
2: Nope.
1: All right, black.
2: Yep.
1: And it's got the KRCL logo that Ricky Vigil of Rude Awakening designed for us. 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
2: I also saw those in the wild. They're so fun. During the summertime, it's a perfect hat. Good sun coverage and represent KRCL at the same time.
1: Yeah, you know when you see someone coming at you with that bucket hat, you know what they did.
2: Yep.
1: You know they committed an act of KRCL, and it's challenge grant time, folks, so it's even more important that you call, because you put some dollars down, and if we hit 750, Bighorn Roofing, the challenge grantor, is going to throw in Five Benjamins. 801-359-9191.
0: All right. So what I'm thinking as they are dialing in, Laura,
1: yes.
0: I was like, I want to get, let's rock a little bit.
1: Okay.
0: Yeah. I'm such a fan of the Runaways.
1: I love it.
0: And their classic Cherry Bomb.
1: Oh,
0: so
1: yeah.
0: Let's do this as you're dialing in, as we celebrate women here, and I was thinking a throwback to International Women's Day. This was part of my playlist. 801-359-9191, or you can head over to krcl.org. Here's Cherry Bomb, The Runaways. Challenge grant time. Let's do this together. We got it.

0: All right, a little wing for you, some Jimmy and some Little Barry before that from the brand new album, the song Lug and Hurt from Little Barry, that Gravity Freeze track. Great record from Little Barry. So we're down to the final hour here of Drive Time with me today, trying to make sure we reach our overall goal. Griffin and Morgan joining us in the studio, and we need some help to get through this last hour, and thankfully... we've got a challenge grant.
1: We do. 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
0: All right, challenge grant starts right now. 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Your money goes further in this challenge. We're going to get an additional $500 towards our show goal today when we raise this $1,000. So don't think about any, if you are someone who can, you want to do a high fidelity club, wrap this whole thing up, great.
1: Oh my gosh, I'd love to have you at the next High Fidelity Club event, you who's listening right now. We just wrapped up a chocolate and cheese tasting.
0: That was fun.
1: It was super fun. eBay, you came out and joined us for that.
0: I did, and I learned a lot.
1: It was so educational. We were sitting there, like, I was thinking,

0: You know, sometimes you go to like wine tastings or whatever, and it's like just an excuse to get drunk. And so, like, you're sitting there and you're
1: that's what that little spit thing on the table is.
0: Yeah.
1: For.
0: And then meanwhile, here they're sitting like, if you want to spit the alcohol out just so you can experience the flavor but not get drunk. But also, just they had so much that they wanted to teach us about cheese and chocolate, and they were so knowledgeable, the folks over at Caputo's. It was so much fun. So, if you have the ability to join the Hi-Fi Club, we'd love to have you at the next event. But if you can't do the Hi-Fi Club, come in at whatever giving level. Mm-hmm. It's a club no matter what. I've heard KRCL described as the most exclusive club that anyone can join. All you got to do is pick up the phone, 801-359-9191, or go to krcl.org to become a donor.
2: 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It starts now. We need that first person to kick off this challenge, 801-359-9191, krcl.org.

0: thought this song was going to get someone to the phone. This is the Get to the Phone song.
1: Has it ever failed before, Ethan?
0: I don't know that I've ever tried it, but it just, it kind of feels a little, you know, like it's a running scene in a James Bond movie.
1: Yeah.
0: Right? Like, yeah. It's action-packed. It's like, we've got it. We got, something's got to happen. So I thought it would work.
1: And something should happen. Somebody should action scene run to the phone and call 801-359-9191. Pick up a KRCL t-shirt. Pick up a bucket hat, Morgan.
2: Oh, my gosh. The bucket hats are still in play.
0: Morgan did a great job. So I don't know.
2: A little sneak behind the curtain for folks here.
0: Yes, I don't know what's cool anymore. There was a time when I thought I knew what was cool, and I don't anymore. And Morgan was like, bucket hats, they're making a comeback. And I'm like, okay. And then we were at the Kilby Block Party recently, and all of these people were like, yeah, I got to get a bucket hat. Give me the KRCL bucket hat.
2: The pushback I got on bucket hats,
0: okay, I wouldn't go that far, but
1: there was pushback.
2: Shocked face over here in the studio because there absolutely was pushback, not just from eBay, but from a lot of people who were like, I don't know about bucket hats. We sold out of them, you guys. Sold out during our spring drive.
0: We ran out
2: of bucket hats for our spring drive. We had none left, and we still had people calling saying, can I get the bucket hat? And we had to say, sorry, no, they're all gone. And so we did a very, very small reorder, which we don't normally do, but we knew that there were a couple people who still wanted that bucket hat. And so we have a handful left of those. If you want a bucket hat and you did not get them during the spring drive, they are back, and you can get yours for just $6 a month by calling 801-359-9191 with the added benefit right now of helping us out with this challenge grant. Go to krcl.org if you want to check out the bucket hat. They are very cool, if I do say so myself. It's kind of a washed black denim look with the version of the Ricky Vigil design from spring. And it can be yours. Again, that's just $6 a month and you get the bucket hat. So I highly recommend doing that because right now your dollar stretches even further with this challenge grant from Desert Edge Brewery. And you'll be our hero because you'll be the first person donating.
0: And you'll be way cooler than me.
2: Truly. That's not a hard bar to cross.
0: It's true.
2: eBay's probably the coolest person.
0: Oh,
2: I know.
0: 801-359-9191. We need that first person to help us out in this challenge grant. Whatever you can do. 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KRCL.org, 801-359-9191.

0: This guy, Neil Francis, if you ever get a chance to see him live, you should. He's got this keyboard with a whammy bar on it, and he's like 6'2", and when he starts playing, he's just like rocking out, hair swinging everywhere, and yeah, it's rare that you see these whammy bar keyboards.
1: Yeah, does he play for, is he in Snarky Puppy? Or is that a different whammy bar keyboard? Yeah,
0: but it's the same kind of thing.
1: Yeah.
0: And I wouldn't be surprised if he's played with those guys.
1: That would make sense.
0: And he used to play with, he may have even played with bands like Lettuce and other groups like that back in the day.
2: We've got Lettuce tickets.
0: We do. Yeah, tell us about it, because that number hasn't moved yet, and maybe someone's waiting to hear about the Lettuce show. And
2: yeah, we've got tickets to Lettuce is coming through town on Thursday, August 27th. They're going to be at the Commonwealth Room. And we do have tickets for that you can get as your thank you gift when you make a donation of $15 a month or more, $180 one-time gift if you so choose to do it that way. And yeah, a great way to support KRCL, because not only does your donation go to the station, but also you get to go out and enjoy some local music with your community, with some other KRCL folks, I'm sure will be there. And you get to enjoy Lettuce in your new KRCL t-shirt, which also comes with all of the tickets. So there's a pair of tickets to Lettuce for $15 a month at the Commonwealth Room. They're going to be there Thursday, August 27th. And that's in addition to, we've got so many tickets to thank you guys with. So if Lettuce isn't your speed, don't know how it couldn't be.
1: Lettuce is funky.
2: Lettuce is funky and fun, and we love them. But there's also lots of other good shows. So The Sincere's is also coming to the Commonwealth Room, as is Tank and the Bangas, also going to be there. Arlo Parks is going to be at Metro Music Hall. Wu-Tang Clan, why haven't we talked about Wu-Tang Clan yet? They're going to be at the Utah First Amphitheater on September 29th. All of those tickets are at the $15 a month giving level, and all of them go to support KRCL and will help us out during this challenge grant.
0: We did get our first in this challenge grant from our buddy Creighton Hart. Shout out to Creighton.
2: Oh,
0: thank
2: nice.
0: You so much. Creighton challenges everyone to call in and donate. Creighton, thank you, thank you, thank you. Guess what? Jamie Gaudette, who was just subbing recently for Courtney on Afternoon Delight and did a great show recently. Shout out to Jamie. Jamie said to tell Morgan, you are the coolest. You as in me.
2: I'm the coolest?
0: No, me.
2: I think she's... I think you're misreading that.
0: And then
2: text.
0: She said she also is very surprised by the bucket hat. So maybe it's just, an age thing.
2: Maybe. I don't know.
0: But, it's also...
2: Laura
0: bucket
2: Jones
0: hats.
2: Loves the bucket hats. Laura Jones
0: I love
2: is
0: them too.
2: Kind of the biggest proponent.
0: I'm not opposed to... I love them too. I think they're great hats. But I feel like... it's got to be, it's like someone who grew up with bell bottoms and then seeing like bell bottoms come back and you're like, what?
1: Yeah, bell bottoms have made, I've noticed at Kilby Block Party, bell bottoms are making
0: Django's,
1: a comeback.
0: Django's, all that
2: I'll
0: kind
2: be,
0: of,
2: you
0: yeah,
2: know what,
0: stuff.
2: I get why everything is making a comeback. I will be shocked the day skin tight skinny jeans that I grew up with, when those make a comeback, kill me.
0: You know what, what I have thought about bringing back, I really want to bring back
2: solo,
0: one.
2: You're going to solo bring some with no, all your cool street cred.
0: When I get the energy, I'm going to bring back a flat top like I had when I was a teenager.
1: Nice.
2: I can't wait to see
1: I don't think that's going to be a hard sell.
2: All right,
1: that's
2: you guys,
1: cool.
2: Come on, donate. $925 and eBay will get a flat top.
0: I want to bring back the bright colors from the 90s and overalls where, overalls are, I know a lot of people
2: overalls
0: wear
2: overalls. Overalls have never gone out of style.
0: You don't remember like cross colors and like I had a pair of purple overalls. I had some purple overalls. I had some turquoise overalls.
2: Bring those back.
1: Yeah.
0: They don't even make that kind of stuff anymore.
2: Well, that's the problem is you can't bring stuff back until these companies get on their game and will bring it back for us.
0: Okay. Well.
1: Maybe KRCL overalls next drive?
2: Okay. Call in 801-359-9191. Tell us if you're interested in some KRCL overalls. Griffin and I have talked about...
0: Tell us what you think should make a comeback.
2: Yeah, tell
0: How
2: us what
0: that?
2: You think if we should make a bring anything back, or if put it on some KRCL swag. Some KRCL overalls would be great. I want to do KRCL sweatpants.
0: Okay, you're going. This is,
1: we got options, but you need to call in 801-359-9191. Let us know what you think should make a comeback. And while you're there, make a donation.
2: Yeah, any amount will do. Any amount will help us out with this challenge grant. $925, you guys. And we've only got about 20 minutes to raise it in. So we need to hear from you. Anyone picking up those concert tickets for that $15 a month level would be a big help. Or pick up a t-shirt. You know, we've got the KRCL summer t-shirt. We've also got the puzzle. Griffin, what do you think about the puzzle?
1: We're all big fans of the puzzle over here. It came in and we just audibly screaming over here when the puzzle came in.
2: The puzzle's pretty awesome, you guys. It would be super fun to do while you listen to KRCL. You can get that for $15 a month as well. Call in 801-359-9191. Help us out with this challenge grant.
0: Morgan, were you around when people started wearing their clothes backwards? Were you around for that?
2: No.
1: That was a crisscross thing?
0: Yeah. Making everyone jump.
2: I was maybe around in my mama's arms.
0: Yeah.
2: I don't know.
0: That was a weird 2 weeks.
2: Only 2 weeks?
0: I think most people, anybody in my junior high, there were like just a handful of kids who actually tried it out, and it probably was uncomfortable to walk around with your pants on backwards all day.
2: When I was growing up, it was like boys wearing their pants down to their knees.
1: Yeah.
2: That's still going?
1: That's stuck around.
2: Oh my gosh, you guys, pull your pants back up.
0: That's how you know you're getting old, when you start pants up all the way up.
1: All the way, yeah.
0: I started doing that recently, and I was like, oh, I see why people wear them like this. Well, long sleeve.
2: Oh, my gosh, you guys, we're losing our mind in the station. We need to hear from you. 801-359-9191. $925 to go.
0: Comfy shoes. Long white socks.
2: Nobody wants to hear about this. 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